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1: Now it's time for current affairs updates presented by Dr. Parvathi Jeevan.
2: Current affairs updates, Dr. Parvathi Jeevan. Prime Minister Modi dedicates to nation projects worth 35,000 crore in Gujarat. Flags of freight and passenger train services in Gujarat. Prime Minister Modi will hold bilateral talks with numerous leaders during the BRICS summit, which will be held on 12th and 13th of this month in New Delhi. External Affairs Ministry spokesperson Renthia Jaiswal said, "The government has approved strategic investment plans with an aggregate project outlay of over 735 crore rupees for ITI clusters in Rajasthan, Uttar Pradesh and Telangana. It includes 241 crore rupees investment plan for Rajasthan, over 240 crore rupees for Uttar Pradesh and 254 crore rupees investment plan for Telangana. It was approved during the 5th National Steering Committee meeting of the Pradhan Mantri Skilling and Employability Transformation through upgraded ITIs. The Minister of Agriculture and Farmers Welfare has informed that the progress of area coverage under Kharif crops has recorded more than 1,086 lakh hectare area as of 4th of this month. It added that the rice has been grown over more than 421 lakh hectare area, while total pulses were sown over more than 117 lakh hectare areas. The revamped Nehru Planetarium, a premier public outreach facility under the Prime Minister's Museum and Library, was inaugurated in New Delhi yesterday. The upgraded facility aims to strengthen science communication, promote astronomy awareness, and enhance public engagement. Tamil Nadu Assembly adopted a resolution urging the central government for a clear inclusion of the caste-based census to get a vivid picture of the communities and their social status. India is set to expand apart from the Mumbai-Ahmedabad rail corridor and developing plans for other high-speed rail networks, including the proposed Delhi-Patna bullet train corridor that will revolutionize the connectivity in northern India. The proposed high-speed rail corridor will run from Delhi to Patna and will reduce travel time from 12 to 15 hours via express trains to just 4.5 hours via the high-speed train network connecting New Delhi to Patna. India Meteorological Department IMD has forecast heavy rainfall over Arunachal Pradesh, Assam, Meghalaya, Manipur, Mizoram, Tripura, Bihar, Gangetic West Bengal, Jharkhand, Nagaland and Odisha. The Supreme Court has given the government 2 weeks to provide a comprehensive list of cases pending before high courts challenging provisions of the Black Money, Undisclosed Foreign Income and Assets and Imposition of Tax Act 2015. The Supreme Court rejects Assam law allowing absorption of unqualified teachers. The Supreme Court has struck down provisions that allow teachers from private and charitable institutions to be appointed or absorbed into government service despite lacking the required qualifications. The court stressed that unqualified teachers could harm education standards. The Supreme Court has pulled up the Odisha government over the prolonged delay in deciding Ravindra Pal alias Dara Singh's remission plea and warned that senior officials could be summoned if there is further delay. The next hearing is scheduled for September 17. The Delhi HC has asked the Delhi government to

respond to an action plan aimed at eliminating rabies from stray dog attacks by 2030. The court also sought progress reports on sterilization and vaccination measures. The Supreme Court considers nationwide building safety measures. Following the Satya Niketan building collapse in Delhi, the Supreme Court is considering whether building safety and construction violation issues should be examined on a nationwide basis. The Supreme Court of India fixed 30 November 2026 as a non-extendable deadline for the high-powered committee to submit its final report on the definition and protection of the Aravalli Hills and Ranges. The 5-member expert panel was constituted on 25 May 2026 and had earlier missed its original deadline of 31 August 2026. In Uttar Pradesh, on September 7, 2026, at around 12:30 a.m., a tragic accident occurred on the Eastern Peripheral Expressway in Balpat, Uttar Pradesh. The vehicle involved was a heavy-loaded makeshift passenger pickup van carrying 32 pilgrims returning from Rajasthan to Burdwan, rather than a standard passenger bus. It hit a divider and overturned, resulting in 12 deaths and over 20 injuries. India-China hold two sessions of commander-level flag meeting along LAZ. External Affairs Ministry spokesperson Rendy Jaiswal said. He added that the commander-level meeting was held pursuant to the understandings reached between the special representatives of India and China in August 2025 and August 2026 and subsequent discussions at the Working Mechanism for Consultation and Coordination meetings. Russia said it would welcome any peace efforts by India to end the Ukraine conflict, noting that Moscow's strategy aligns closely with New Delhi's position for a resolution through dialogue and diplomacy. India's High Commissioner to Bangladesh, Dinesh Trivedi, made a courtesy call on Bangladesh President Mirza Fakhrul Islam Alamgir at Bengabagan in Dhaka. During the meeting, the two sides emphasized the importance of strengthening bilateral ties for the mutual benefit of the people of both countries. The Literacy Day was celebrated on 8th of September. Every year, this is celebrated in order to remind everyone of the importance of literacy for individuals, communities, and societies. Proclaimed by UNESCO in 1966 during the 14th session of the General Conference, International Literacy Day provides an opportunity to review progress, deepen understanding of persistent and emerging challenges, and shape future literacy agendas in a rapidly changing world. A delegation led by Bihar Industries Minister Ms. Shreyasi Singh is participating in the annual investment meeting AIM Congress being held in Dubai from 7th to 9th September. Australia and India expanded space sector cooperation on 8 September 2026 through five industry partnerships announced at the 9th Bangalore Space Expo in Bangalore. The agreements covered satellite infrastructure, spacecraft recovery, space report activities, research collaboration and advanced manufacturing. 12 countries including Britain, Canada and France said they'll impose sanctions on trade with Israeli settlements in the West Bank following an alleged increase in attacks by Israeli settlers on Palestinian villages in the occupied territory. Amnesty International has urged Pakistan government to immediately and unconditionally release human rights lawyers Iman Mazari Hazir and Hadi Ali Chatta, whose convictions and prolonged imprisonment have raised serious concerns over the misuse of cybercrime laws to silence dissent. Canada's retaliatory tariffs on $28 billion Canadian dollars worth of U.S. goods took effect yesterday with duties of up to 50%. The tariffs target products including steel, furniture and clothing, while fresh fish and lobster were removed following pressure from Canada's seafood industry. India bagged 5 medals including 2 gold, 2 silver and 1 bronze on the penultimate day of the Stage 3 of World Archery Para Series in Ahmedabad yesterday, with the men's teams winning the top honours. The Indian hockey teams are returning to their iconic blue jerseys for the Asian Games, reversing a controversial saffron kit decision that sparked widespread criticism and internal debate within Hockey India. President Srimati Draupadi Murmu will present the 72nd National Film Awards on 22nd of this month at Ekta Nagar in Gujarat. New OTT releases this week. The September 7 to 13 OTT lineup includes titles such as Ghamashan, The Revolutionaries and Ali Baba or 40 Wood. A new Ormax media report says India's OTT audience reached 664.9 million in 2026, an 11%

Yasmin sarvam yatas sarvam yas sarvam sarvadriktadha sarva bhava padatitam bodhanandam smaramyaham.

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1: Now it's time for current affairs updates presented by Dr. Parvati Jeevan.
2: Current affairs updates, Dr. Parvati Jeevan. Prime Minister Modi dedicates to nation projects worth 35,000 crore in Gujarat. Flags of freight and passenger train services in Gujarat. Prime Minister Modi will hold bilateral talks with numerous leaders during the BRICS summit, which will be held on 12th and 13th of this month in New Delhi. External Affairs Ministry spokesperson Renthi Jaiswal said, the government has approved strategic investment plans with an aggregate project outlay of over 735 crore rupees for ITI clusters in Rajasthan, Uttar Pradesh and Telangana. It includes 241 crore rupees investment plan for Rajasthan, over 240 crore rupees for Uttar Pradesh and 254 crore rupees investment plan for Telangana. It was approved during the 5th National Steering Committee meeting of the Pradhan Mantri Skilling and Employability Transformation through upgraded ITIs. The Minister of Agriculture and Farmers Welfare has informed that the progress of area coverage under Kharif crops has recorded more than 1,086 lakh hectare area as of 4th of this month. It added that the rice has been grown over more than 421 lakh hectare area, while total pulses were sown over more than 117 lakh hectare areas. The revamped Nehru Planetarium, a premier public outreach facility under the Prime Minister's Museum and Library, was inaugurated in New Delhi yesterday. The upgraded facility aims to strengthen science communication, promote astronomy awareness, and enhance public engagement. Tamil Nadu Assembly adopted a resolution urging the central government for a clear inclusion of the caste-based census to get a vivid picture of the communities and their social status. India is set to expand apart from the Mumbai-Ahmedabad rail corridor and developing plans for other high-speed rail networks, including the proposed Delhi-Patna bullet train corridor that will revolutionize the connectivity in northern India. The proposed high-speed rail corridor will run from Delhi to Patna and will reduce travel time from 12 to 15 hours via express trains to just 4.5 hours via the high-speed train network connecting New Delhi to Patna. India Meteorological Department IMD has forecast heavy rainfall over Arunachal Pradesh, Assam, Meghalaya, Manipur, Mizoram, Tripura, Bihar, Gangetic West Bengal, Jharkhand, Nagaland and Odisha. The Supreme Court has given the government 2 weeks to provide a comprehensive list of cases pending before high courts challenging provisions of the Black Money, Undisclosed Foreign Income and Assets and Imposition of Tax Act 2015. The Supreme Court rejects Assam law allowing absorption of unqualified teachers. The Supreme Court has struck down provisions that allow teachers from private and charitable institutions to be appointed or absorbed into government service despite lacking the required qualifications. The court stressed that unqualified teachers could harm educational standards. The Supreme Court has pulled up the Odisha government over the prolonged delay in deciding Ravindra Pal alias Dara Singh's remission plea and warned that senior officials could be summoned if there is further delay. The next hearing is scheduled for September 17. The Delhi HC has asked the Delhi government to respond to an action plan aimed at eliminating rabies from stray dog attacks by 2030. The court also sought progress reports on sterilization and vaccination measures. The Supreme Court considers nationwide building safety measures. Following the Satya Niketan building collapse in Delhi, the Supreme Court is considering whether building safety and construction violation issues should be examined on a nationwide basis. The Supreme Court of India fixed 30 November 2026 as a non-extendable deadline for the high-powered committee to submit its final report on the definition and protection of the Aravalli Hills and Ranges. The 5-member expert panel was constituted on 25 May 2026 and had earlier missed its original deadline of 31 August 2026. In Uttar Pradesh, on September 7, 2026, at around 12:30 a.m., a tragic accident occurred on the Eastern Peripheral Expressway in Balpat, Uttar Pradesh. The vehicle involved was a heavy-loaded makeshift passenger pickup van carrying 32 pilgrims returning from Rajasthan to Burdwan, rather than a standard passenger bus. It hit a divider and overturned, resulting in 12 deaths and over 20 injuries. China hold two sessions of commander-level flag meeting along LAZ. External Affairs Ministry spokesperson Rendy Jaiswal said. He added that the commander-level meeting was held pursuant to the understandings reached between the special representatives of India and China in August 2025 and August 2026 and subsequent discussions at the Working Mechanism for Consultation and Coordination meetings. Russia said it would welcome any peace efforts by India to end the Ukraine conflict, noting that Moscow's strategy aligns closely with New Delhi's position for a resolution through dialogue and diplomacy. India's High Commissioner to Bangladesh, Dinesh Trivedi, made a courtesy call on Bangladesh President Mirza Fakhrul Islam Alamgir at Bengabagan in Dhaka. During the meeting, the two sides emphasized the importance of strengthening bilateral ties for the mutual benefit of the people of both countries. The Literacy Day was celebrated on 8th of September. Every year, this is celebrated in order to remind everyone of the importance of literacy for individuals, communities, and societies. Proclaimed by UNESCO in 1966 during the 14th session of the General Conference, International Literacy Day provides an opportunity to review progress, deepen understanding of persistent and emerging challenges, and shape future literacy agendas in a rapidly changing world. A delegation led by Bihar Industries Minister Ms. Shreyasi Singh is participating in the annual investment meeting AIM Congress being held in Dubai from 7th to 9th September. Australia and India expanded space sector cooperation on 8th September 2026 through five industry partnerships announced at the 9th Bangalore Space Expo in Bangalore. The agreements covered satellite infrastructure, spacecraft recovery, space report activities, research collaboration, and advanced manufacturing. 12 countries including Britain, Canada and France said they'll impose sanctions on trade with Israeli settlements in the West Bank following an alleged increase in attacks by Israeli settlers on Palestinian villages in the occupied territory. Amnesty International has urged Pakistan government to immediately and unconditionally release human rights lawyers Iman Mazari Hazir and Hadi Ali Chatta, whose convictions and prolonged imprisonment have raised serious concerns over the misuse of cybercrime laws to silence dissent. Canada's retaliatory tariffs on $28 billion Canadian dollars worth of U.S. goods took effect yesterday with duties of up to 50%. The tariffs target products including steel, furniture and clothing, while fresh fish and lobster were removed following pressure from Canada's seafood industry. India bagged five medals including two gold, two silver and one bronze on the penultimate day of the Stage 3 of World Archery Para Series in Ahmedabad yesterday, with the men's teams winning the top honours. The Indian hockey teams are returning

0: to the iconic blue jerseys for the Asian Games, reversing a controversial saffron kit decision that sparked widespread criticism and internal debate within Hockey India. President Srimati Draupadi Murmu will present the 72nd National Film Awards on 22nd of this month at Ekta Nagar in Gujarat. New OTT releases this week. The September 7 to 13 OTT lineup includes titles such as Ghamashan, The Revolutionaries and Ali Baba or Fortywood. A new Ormax media report says India's OTT audience reached 664.9 million in 2026, an 11% year-on-year increase. Paid OTT subscriptions also rose 16% to 172.6 million. That's all for today's current affairs updates. I'm Dr. Parvati Jeevan, signing off.
1: ഓരോ ഹൃദയത്തിന്റെയും ശബ്ദം റേഡിയോ സാന്ത്വനം 90.4 FM.

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